0: You know it breaks my heart. Put a shiver on your skin. Do your hair in the car. If nothing lasts forever, babe, then can we make a start?
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She said that we don't go to be dead, but instead we just some thread of consciousness. I believe, and if you preach it, the world is just a peach, dripping with the juice so sweet. I believe.

Semisonic and Closing Time, a song that the writer says is about childbirth, not closing the bar, but we all know they play it at the end of the night. Get your butt out. Whichever works for you. This is Dexter and the Moon Rocks, and Freak It Out. 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

GNR in Paradise City. Hey, it's Lucky. All right, I'm out. Have yourself a wonderful rest of your Sunday. I think Craig Venn will be back tomorrow. We're looking forward to seeing him and finding out what the heck happened. Stories to come on Rock Mornings this week. Here's Evanescence on the Rock.

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0: GTA's Rock Station, 94.9 The Rock, City in Color, Sleeping Sickness. It's Florian hanging out until Jeff comes in with a brand new edition of Classic Rock Sundays. Then I'll pop back and hang out with you until Cone gets here with a brand new Canada Day episode of Cone's Cave. 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

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Red I love. 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

0: 94.9 The Rock on a classic rock Sunday. Double shot of early 70s ZZ Top there. More where that came from. This big wall of rock finds us somewhere down the crazy river in a cheap beer joint with a rebel yell and a wicked game. All here next.
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